Ballarat's own 3BA 102.3 Choir Boys Run to Paradise with Neil Diamond's Cherry Cherry. And I was very happy to see. I was about to dump Netflix. I was getting a bit bored with Netflix, but I turned on the TV on Thursday afternoon of last week to see Song Sung Blues starring Hugh Jackman, our own, and Kate Hudson is coming to Netflix next week, as a matter of fact. So I've decided not to drop Netflix just yet and hang out for what is a terrific movie. I think I've seen it 10 times already. It is absolutely fantastic if you haven't seen it already, coming up on Netflix. Hey, Christian O'Connell, one of the world's finest interviewers, and now he's being asked the big questions. Christian joins Dr. Amantha Imber on the How I Work podcast to talk about career lessons, vulnerability, and the habits behind his success. If you're after a good podcast, listen to How I Work now on the free iHeart app. Fleetwood Mac on the way, Taylor Dane coming up as well, along with the latest in news, sport and weather at 11.

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3: Interrupt with a pie weather update. 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
4: 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A delicious comfort front is rolling in with strong cravings likely.
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